0: had, you know, two different long-term injuries. I think that environment helps those guys in that situation.
1: Big game coming up in the second one in this series because games 3 and 4 will be in San Antonio. And it's never easy to win on the road in postseason. Thunder want to make certain they're 1-1 going to San Antonio for game 3 on Friday. And in order to accomplish that, all chips get pushed to the middle of the table. Where does Alex Caruso factor in that regard, coming off the 31-point, 2-steal, 2-block shot, electrifying performance, knocking down 8 threes, becoming the first bench player in NBA history in postseason, aside from Jason Terry, to accomplish that feat? Here's the Thunder head coach.
0: Yeah, right in the middle of everything. You know, he's an unbelievable player, great versatility, and as we saw the other night, just a complete gamer. So, yeah, he's huge, but, you know, going back to some of the themes I've already hit, you know, it's the adjustments get a lot of attention, but the invisible value is really in the corrections. You know, can you get your fundamentals, you know, lifted just a little bit better every single night that you play against the team? That's the goal. You know, we'll make the adjustments also. You know, we're not afraid to do that, but if you rely too heavily on that, you don't correct the fundamentals, then, you know, the foundation of your house isn't going to hold up.
1: It's the fundamentals, the focus, the physicality, I think the attention to detail, and absolutely the execution that oftentimes determine which team finds a way to win. The Spurs were better in many facets of Game 1, thus winning in double overtime by 7. The Thunder are mounting a response that they'll unleash a few minutes from now in the second game, looking to draw even at 1-1 before the season shifts to San Antonio's Frost Bank Arena on Friday night for Game 3. Starting lineups both ways for the Thunder and the Spurs entering the second of this best of 7 Western Conference Finals. Coming up next, this is Thunder Basketball.
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1: Well, the personnel terrain to begin game two will look exactly the way it did in game one. No De'Aaron Fox again for the Spurs, the two-time All-Star, missing his second straight in this series due to an ankle sprain he suffered in the closeout game against Minnesota last Friday. So the point guard will be Dylan Harper, and what a night he had on Monday in the opener. 6'5", 215, rookie from Rutgers, had 24 points, 11 rebounds, 6 assists, and a Spurs all-time playoff record, 7 steals. Today he received word he's a first-team all-rookie selection in the NBA, averaging 14 points, 5.5 boards in this playoff push, making his second playoff start tonight. Off guard will be Stephon Castle, who had a career-high 11 turnovers in Game 1, but also 11 assists with 17 points. Castle, 6'6", 215, an outstanding defensive player in his second campaign out of UConn, averaging 20 points a game in the playoff push for the Spurs. Julian Champagne at one forward spot for San Antonio, 6'7", 217, a fourth-year man from St. John's, had 11 points in the opener. Devin Vassell is the other forward for San Antonio, had 2 block shots, 2 of the 8 the Spurs notched in Game 1. One at 6'5", 200. The 6th-year pro from Florida State, averaging 12.5 a game in this playoff push. And 2-time All-Star and unanimous Defensive Player of the Year, Victor Wembanyama, mans the middle at 7'4", 235. In his third season out of France, off of a 41-point, 24-rebound, 3-assist, 3-block shot bonanza in Game 1. Now it's time for you to meet Thunder starting five for Game 2 at home.
20: Shai Gilgeous-Alexander, number 2, point guard for the Oklahoma City Thunder.
1: Gilgeous-Alexander roaming left, spins on Vassell, down the lane to the rim, dunks! Oh, Shai don't be so mean! A big two-hand rim rocker!
21: Jalen Williams.

0: Number eight, position everything. Oklahoma City Thunder.
1: The trailing dub for three straight away. It's online. Count it. Cha-ching, a Thunder Moneyball. Huge shot by Jalen Williams.
2: Lugans Dort, number five, guard, Oklahoma City Thunder.
1: Back in the corner, Dort sets his feet, squares his shoulders, and rainbows home a trade. Cha-ching, a Thunder Moneyball. He laced it.
3: Isaiah Hartenstein, 55, center, Oklahoma City Thunder.
1: Leans in, goes glass, missed a layup. Hartenstein fights the rebound, gets it, and lays it home. Iheart playing big to begin the fourth.
4: Chet Holmgren, number seven, basketball player for the Oklahoma City Thunder.
1: Jump pass at the foul line to Wembanyama, driving left, lays it up. No good block by Holmgren. We got overtime.
5: This is Mark Degnall, and we are the Oklahoma City Thunder.
1: Degnall's Thunder a year ago recovered from game one losses both in the Western semis to Denver and the NBA Finals against Indiana to win game two resoundingly by 43 over the Nuggets, by 16 over the Pacers. That means nothing unless they learn from it and apply that learning off of the game one loss in overtime in this series on Monday. They certainly want to battle to even this thing up at 1-1 before the scene shifts to San Antonio for game three on Friday. Whistleblowers for game two are Tony Brothers, the crew chief. Josh Tibben is the referee, and Carl Lane, the umpire. The alternate is Ed Malloy. Thunder in their Oklahoma blue background uniforms for game two. White numerical letters trimmed in orange, yellow, and navy blue, moving right to left across your radio dial this opening half. And the Spurs are in white for game two, black numerals trimmed in gray. San Antonio led game one 7-0 and 12-3. Can the Thunder get the jump in game two tonight? Wembanyama and Holmgren in the center circle awaiting the opening tip. They're in the crouch, it's in the air, and Wemby, without Chet leaving his feet, back taps to Julian Champagne. Spur ball to begin the night. They'll have it to begin the fourth by rule as well. Weaving out front, Castle, played by Dub. Retreats to midcourt, 12 to shoot. Kicks to Vassell, up with an angle right three that's short. Loose ball volleyed off the rim and contained by Hartenstein, giving to SGA. Pass feeding left wing to Holmgren. Back to Shea between the rings, slicing right on Castle. Kicks right wing to Dort, fumbling, got it back, slashes left on Harper. Fades and fires, 12-foot jumper in the lane, rattles in. So Lou Dort off the dribble, gives the Thunder a 2-0 advantage, 30 seconds in to game two. Everybody now will take a seat as Wembanyama is fed near midcourt, crowded by Hartenstein, doubled by Holmgren. Victor lowers his head as he did on Caruso's neck in game one. Right of the paint, flings up about a 20-footer, and Josh Tibben bails him out. A prayer of an effort by Wembanyama gets a bailout call from Josh Tibben on a foul from Hartenstein. I still, in reflection, cannot believe he got away with only a personal foul in that headbutt to the neck, like a torpedo to the neck of Caruso deliberately in game one. Wembanyama curl cuts. Ball comes left wing to Vassell wide open. Strokes a three for the lead and misses off the back iron. Dubs got the miss. Jalen across the timeline on the handle. Don Hartenstein pick. Stutter steps on Wembanyama, retreats, ducks left, and kicks in the corner to Dort. Slashing left right across the lane. Pump fakes, and is stripped and fouled going up by Dylan Harper. Good job by Dort forcing the issue early in game two. The Thunder knew they've got to be more assertive and not be fearful of attacking the paint, even with Wembanyama's presence. They were outscored in the lane 52-38 in the opener, and it's important they level that playing field in this series. Lou to the free throw line where he's 1-2 in the playoffs, averaging 6 points thus far. Does the majority of his damage on the defensive end, as you know, as he arcs the first. It's up, tumbling, no good. 2-0 Thunder. Dort saw to that with a mid-range hit on their first possession. A minute eight gone by in the opening quarter. Thunder came into this series having scored 30-plus in 10 of the 16 quarters that preceded through rounds 1 and 2. They failed to hit 30 in any of the four quarters on Monday night. The Spur defense is that good. Dort's second looks good, and is. It's 3-0, courtesy of Lou. Thunder. Castle navigates front court. J-Dub is on him. Shea is on Vassell. Holmgren guards Champagne. Wembanyama checked by Hartenstein. Driving left, Castle lobbing. Right corner of Vassell out front to Champagne. Driving by Holmgren down the lane. Lays it up left-handed, no good, but Dort's called for a brush foul as Tony Brothers bails another Spur, driving out of control, out. And I don't know where there's contact there that merits a foul. I honestly think if the Thunder were to challenge that, they'd win the challenge. But you're talking about burning a challenge less than 2 minutes into the opening quarter. Champagne to the free throw line where he's knocking down 84% in the playoffs. His first foul shot's on the way. Puts the Spurs on the board. It's 3-1. One of the areas the Thunder know they've got to be better is the discipline defensively, because game one featured 11 more free throws made, 10 more free throws attempted by the visitor. The Thunder had two quick team fouls to begin game two. Champagne cashed in both foul shots. Spurs did a great job at the line in game one, 27 of 29 as a unit. 3-2 count, Dort blasting across the timeline on the handle, played by Champagne. Dub screens and comes out to get it, played by Harper. Back of the pick by Holmgren. Near the logo, lobbing, back door to Holmgren, catching, pump faking. Steps away from Wemby, corner right to Shea, who's doubled. Holds on Castle, rises, fires, 20-foot jumper on the way, swishes, tough shot. The two-time MVP puts the Thunder up 5-2. Right corner, Vassell, unguarded, fires a three to tie from the right corner and hits. Thunder completely got discombobulated in transition. He literally was not within 25 feet of a defender. It's five apiece. Vassell, during the playoffs, not shooting the three great at 32%. He was wide open there. Dub, swooping right, elevates and fades. 12-foot jump on the way, rips the court. Thunder getting good shots early, leading 7-5. Converting three on three of three from the field. Harper, back of the pick by Wemby that wipes out Dort. Wemby fed, fires, angle right three up and in. So Wembanyama gets away with a moving screen, then knocks down a three for an 8-7 San Antonio lead. He's a new golden boy in the NBA, there's no doubt about that. Shea rambles left wing. Draws two, bumped by Castle. Steps away and tried to hit the left sideline to Holmgren. It's deflected out by Stephon Castle. You only want equal calls, that's all. And San Antonio is imposing its physical will early without repercussion. The Thunder have two team fouls already. Hartenstein comes in the ball beyond the arc. Looking left, Shea cuts to it, navigates right. Castle again all over him, he scrambles left. Jump stops baseline, arcs a fadeaway 13-foot jumper that's string music. Gildas Alexander's knocked down his first two shots after going 7 of 23 in game one. Thunder 9, the Spurs 8, nearly 3 minutes in. Harper behind the back spins in the lane on Dort. Lays it up and lays it in, shedding Dort on that, in essence, throttling down for the easy one. He is incredible around the rim. It's 10-9 Spurs. Right baseline, Dub. Weaves his way across the paint. Arcs a fadeaway floater. No good, but he's hit and fouled going up by either Castle or Harper. If it's Harper, it's going to be his second. Excellent job by Hartenstein. Actually, they get Wembanyama for the foul. Excellent job by Hartenstein screening Wembanyama from getting to the shot by J-Dub. 10-9 Spurs, 8:59 left to play in the first quarter. Thunder yet to miss, 4-4 from the floor. And I think Mitch Johnson's going to challenge his call. So he's challenging with 8:59 left in the opening quarter, a call he believes is going to reverse this foul call on Wembanyama inside. 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Here's Tony Brothers.
6: Defensive foul, San Antonio. The play has been challenged by San Antonio.
1: 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We'll take time. Thunder down 10-9. 8:59 left to play in the first. The Spurs challenging Wembanyama's first foul. You can't call a foul on him. This is Thunder basketball.
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12: Welcome back inside Paycom Center. At this juncture of Game 1, the first stoppage, Oklahoma City trailed San Antonio 9-2 on the glass. Oklahoma City up by 2 in that regard here. It helps that they've made every field goal attempt a perfect 4-for-4 to start for the Thunder. Here's Matt Pinto.
1: Thunder have yet to shoot a 3. They've allowed the Spurs 2 successes from 3, and as a result, trail by 1, despite shooting it well to start Game 2. And the call against Wembanyama wiped out. He was being grabbed on the arm by Hartenstein as those two locked arms. So the challenge successful for the Spurs. They maintain one more should they choose to use it at some point down the road. They get the ball back with 8:59 to play. Hartenstein now has 2 fouls, and the Thunder have the night's first turnover. Iheart played only 12 minutes in Game 1 and stays on the floor right now guarding Wembanyama. Holmgren is on Champagne. J-Dub picks up Stephon Castle. Dort draws Harper, and SGA is on the inbounds passer, Devin Vassell. Spur ball up 1, 3 minutes into the second game. Harper behind, interference run by Vassell, crossing the timeline. The left guy to Rutgers. Bounce feeds off the left side to Castle, to the baseline. Castle terminates the bounce. Inside finds Harper, challenging Holmgren. Pump faking, can't shoot. To Vassell baseline, he does. A fadeaway 16-foot jumper that's short, well defended. Hartenstein grabs his second rebound. Up the right side to Doug. Jalen probes, Spurs are back, finds SGA between the rings, finds Hartenstein pick, scrambling right, now left. Spins in the paint, lost the ball, Hartenstein bails out the possession, grabs it on the right flank, overplayed by Castle, back to Shea. Shea pinned to the sideline, draws 2, sweeping left, with 5 to shoot. Left wing finds Holmgren, pump faking, driving, 1 to shoot, spins, elevates and fires at the shot clock buzzer, nails a 10-footer, but it comes after the horn. He's fumbled the dribble, and that wiped out the possession to the Thunder's second consecutive turnover. 10-9 San Antonio, 8:13 left to play in the opening quarter of Game 2. Harper again on the handle, across the timeline, a couple of assists already, navigates right. Banged baseline by Hartenstein, up the sideline to Vassell. Slot left to Champagne, driving by Dort. Corner right kick to Harper, touch passing to Vassell, wide open again. His angle right unguarded, 3-pointer short this time. Leaping rebound, Dort his 3rd, giving to Shea up the right side to Doug. Jalen probing, played on the flank by Vassell, into the paint. Contained, elevates anyway and fades and misses a 12-foot jumper. Said he was hit on the hand by Vassell, right in front of Josh Tiven, who has no right being in this game as an official. Castle the rebound, dishing to Wemby, spinning on Dub, toss it up, and Shea rakes it away from him. Shea gallops by Wick Victor, comes to the left baseline where Vassell awaits him. He pump fakes, on the wing finds Dort to the trailing Hartenstein, driving for a push shot from 12 in the paint. It's on the way and beautiful over Wemby, and the Thunder lead 11-10. Iheart only 2 points in the opener as his first bucket tonight. Castle across the timeline, crossing over on Dub. Snakes his way down the lane, his dunk blocked by Shea, but they call a foul on SGA. Oh, that's the Thunder's 13th foul. 7:11 left to play in the quarter. Hartenstein will exit, Caruso will enter for OKC between free throws. Stephon Castle toes the line for 2 as a 80% foul shooter during the playoff run. He had an up-and-down game. He scored 13 in the first quarter of his 17 overall on the night with 11 assists, also 11 turnovers in Game 1 Monday. Castle's first free throw is up. Good. And that ties the game at 11. The Spurs have 1 giveaway in this game. Luke Kornet in. Victor Wembanyama, after logging a career-high 48 minutes in that double overtime marathon Monday, takes his first rest as Jay Will replaces Chet Holmgren for OKC. Chet yet to get a shot off, is scoreless with no rebounds to begin Game 2, nearly 5 minutes in. Spurs are quick on the attack, scoring in 9 seconds, 11 seconds, 13 seconds, and 12 seconds. But they've got to do a better job denying them their initial thrust. And they've not done a good job of that to begin this game. Castle looks to give the Spurs the lead in a game that's featured 4 lead changes 2 times already. It tumbles in after hitting the front of the rim. Stephon Castle has his first 2, and the Thunder down a digit. Dub skips cross timeline, crowded by Harper. Double, giving Jay Will up top, veering left. Shea now handles left wing, grinding baseline, spinning. Contained on the bounce by Harper, up the sideline to Jay Will. Shea wants it back and gets a baseline. Crowded on a double, 5 to shoot, cross court right to Dort, blasting. finding J. Will wide open. He throws a three straight away. Count it. Cha-ching, a Thunder Moneyball. That was well done. OKC's got three assists now. J. Will puts the Thunder up 14-12 on a 6-7 shooting start. Castle at midcourt, crowded by Caruso. Moving screen set by Vassell, not called. A throwaway. Castle picks up his first turnover. As Shea down the lane, pass fakes, lays it up. No good. Knocked down by Vassell, no whistle. Harper back as Carl Lane swallows his beat in the whistle. Right baseline, Castle with a trailing Kelvin Johnson wide open. Left wing three up for the lead. It's short. Castle rebounds, pump fakes. Floats it up on J. Will, misses the layup. Fights for it again and gets it. Pump fakes again, his strip going up. But a foul's called on the Thunder inside. Thunder can't get a call. They're at the foul limit now, while the Spurs have been called for a single team foul in game one. 6:13 left in the first. And Stephon Castle with hustle inside off of misses gets to the free throw line for the second time on the night. The Spurs attempting their fifth and sixth free throws tonight. OKC's been to the line once, one of two. 14-12 Thunder, midway through the opening quarter. Stephon Castle readies for two, averaging 20 a game in the playoffs. His first one is good. So the Spurs maximizing the generosity again in game two. That trend continues. SGA gets an early rest, sitting down with 4 points, one assist, and one steal. A.J. Mitchell replacing him. Mitchell in game one was cooled by the Spurs defense, scoring only 4 points. He had five assists. The previous three saw him in starting roles, averaged 24 a game against the Lakers in the Western semis. Dub out, Jared McCain in. So the Thunder resetting things have J. Will, Lu Dort, A.J. Mitchell, Jared McCain, and Alex Caruso. Against Carter Bryant, the rookie is in, Luke Kornet, Castle awaiting his second free throw, Kelvin Johnson, and Devin Vassell for San Antonio. Castle for the tie. Hits it. So the Spurs, thanks to five free throws, have knotted things up at 14 apiece. They're 3 of 9 shooting. OKC 6 of 8, but it's tied. Caruso across the timeline against sticky pressure from Castle. Giving to Mitchell. Roaming right. Stutter steps. Drives on Kelvin Johnson. Spins. Draws a double team and coughs it up. Luke Kornet with steal. Thunder with their third turnover. Front court Castle. Guarded by Caruso. Slashes left with a step. Jump stops. Shovels inside to Kornet for the dunk. So Castle, two free throws, his first setup, giving San Antonio back a 16-14 lead. And they weathered the storm to open game two, giving credit. 5:44 left in the first. On the dribble weave, McCain. Slashing left, pump fakes, gives it up, wide right to J. Will with 10 to shoot. He hands off to Mitchell, straightaway Dort. Slashing left on Castle with a step. Shovel feeds corner right, McCain up with a three for the lead. It's online, in and out, and it tumbles out. Castle's got the miss. On the glass, it's 5-4 Spurs on the scoreboard by two, San Antonio up. Castle to the foul line, pulls up on guard, and strokes a 16-foot jumper, unscathed, and hits it. So again, the Spurs with quick attacks and good screens on a 6-0 run, lead by four. Mitchell between the rings. A 1-2-2 deployment defensively by the Spurs. McCain right baseline, shuttles on the baseline, corner left to Mitchell, closed out by Bryant. Navigates inside, corkscrews a layup up, it rolls around and in. Took a victory lap. Nicely done off the dribble by A.J. Mitchell. 18-16 Spurs. Thunder shooting it well, 7 of 10, but their defense has not been as intact as it will need to be to win this game. 4:45 left in the opening quarter. Stephon Castle has 6 for the Spurs. He paces them. Thunder have balance up and down their score ledger. Kornet up top. Banged by J. Will on the dribble weave to Kelvin Johnson. Plows left, spins right on J. Will. Pump fakes. Twirls again, got away with a travel, misses a bank shot from five. Are you kidding me? Tony Brothers is right in front of you. J. Will grabs a miss. Back comes Mitchell to the trailing J. Will. Corner right door, rainbows the three over Kornet and nails it. Cha-ching, a Thunder money ball. OKC back up 19-18. Lu Dort's come out firing. He's got 6 to lead the Thunder. Castle jumped out near midcourt by Mitchell. Stutter steps and slashes left. Floats it up on the run. It's in there from 15. A prayer answered. Are you kidding me? Castle, 2 of 3 from the field, has 8 points. 2019 Spurs. Mitchell back to the trailing J. Will. Pump fakes a three straight away. That's short. You wouldn't even set. Loose ball thought for McCain. Digs it out. Flashes baseline. Elevates. Lays it up. Can't convert. Gets his miss on the pogo stick and banks at home. It won't count because they call a foul on the ascent by McCain initially on Devin Vassell. Tony Brothers finally blows the whistle on San Antonio. Vassell picks up his first. So no basket, despite the stick back by McCain. He goes to the free throw line with a chance to get the Thunder back, an advantage of one. Castle and Vassell out. Dylan Harper and Justin Champagne readying to re-enter between foul shot for San Antonio. McCain strokes the first. In and out, no good. Thunder are 1 of 3 from the line. The Spurs are 6 of 6. Jared in the playoffs, now 1 of 2 at the stripe, averaging 7 overall, had an 11.5 point per game series against the Lakers on 63% three-point shooting. Kayson Wallace checks in. Lou Dort out. Lou has brought it at both ends early. 6 points, 2 assists, 1 rebound to begin the game. The Thunder down by 1. 3:47 left in the first. McCain ties it, stroking home the second free throw. Keldon Johnson against full court pressure gets it into Harper and gets it back. Johnson, the 26th sixth man of the year, picked up by Wallace across the timeline. Spurs have only 3 turnovers, and the opening quarter had 23 in game 1. Johnson yo-yos the bounce just inside midcourt, gets a champagne pick. McCain switches on him. Now Wallace back on him. Keldon Johnson left face on. Again, traveled. Wide left to Champagne, who fires an air ball 2 feet wide of the rim out of bounds. Thunder, good job converging on the shooter. The Spurs are 2 of 7 on threes now. OKC 2 of 4 in a tie game at 20. 3:20 left in the first. Mitchell back to Caruso pick. Streams crossing over on Champagne, contained. Drifting, spinning. Lost the dribble. Knocked down by Champagne without a whistle. Bryant to Harper. Picked up. Top of the key. Dishes left corner to Johnson for 3 that he hits. And the Spurs lead 23-20. Thunder getting benefit of no calls. 0. They turn the ball over 4 times in the quarter now to 5 points. The Spurs only 2 turnovers. Lead the game by 3, 23-20. Thunder made 67% of their shots, but they've gotten off 3 fewer than the Spurs. And San Antonio's now made 1 more 3 than OKC. Spurs weathering. A better start for the Thunder. Up by 3 with 3:05 left in the opening quarter of game 2. This is Thunder basketball.
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12: Welcome back inside Paycom Center. Winner of this series, of course, plays the winner of the Eastern Conference Finals. The New York Knicks have a 1-0 lead there. New York trailed Cleveland by 22 points with only about 7 minutes left to go in Game 1, ending the game on a 44-11 run over the course of regulation and overtime. Jalen Brunson led the way with 38 points. Game 2 is tomorrow. Here's Matt Pinto.
1: 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That's playoffs 405-877-5558. If there was any notion of San Antonio being satisfied, getting only one here, that's been dispelled to begin this game. Despite the Thunder making 67% of their shots, they trail right now by 3, as the Spurs have gotten 8 from Stephon Castle and 3-pointers from Devin Vassell. Keldon Johnson, 3 of 8 from distance, getting to the free throw line 2 more times than the Thunder, converting 4 more for a lead of 3 at this stoppage. Game one, despite going double overtime, featured only 10 lead changes, 9 lead changes thus far in the opening quarter of game two. McCain gets it into Kaysen Wallace. That tandem joined by Mitchell, Dove, and Holmgren. Thunder down 3 inside the 3-minute mark of the first. They're out of fouls. Spurs have 2 to give. What a shock. Mitchell, wide right to McCain, crossing over, snaking by Champagne. He lays it up on the run, and it rolls off. He blows the bunny. Champagne's got the loose ball up the left side to Keldon Johnson. Crossing over away from Mitchell. Double pumps the layup, drive that rolls off. Tips it up, no good. Tips it up again, can't convert. Cornette gets it back and lays it in. Thunder again being dominated on the backboard. They have allowed 4 second chance points and trail by 5 now. Largest deficit of the game, 25-20. Patty Cake being played by the Spurs that time on misses. Right of the paint, J. Dub. Floats it up. Thought he was hit on a reach in by Keldon Johnson and just flails and misses the shot. Bryant back, high steps. Whips the ball baseline, throws it away. McCain the steal, 2-on-1 with Dub. Jared lobs. Dub has it and thunders down. The two-hand rim rocker in transition off the third spur turnover. OKC back within 3 at 25-22. Wembanyama readying to re-enter when given a chance. 2:12 left in the first. Spurs getting up 3 more to the rim than the Thunder. Winning the rebounding battle 9-6. Won the rebounding battle in game 1 by 21. Harper pestered out front by Wallace. Stutter steps. Slides right of the lane with a step. Steps to the baseline unguarded. Strokes a 16-foot jumper, but he blows. And Holmgren has his first rebound of game 2. Shuttling left to McCain. Thunder down 3. Jared dancing. Probes and jump passes to Dub. Cross court left to Wallace. Whips it to Holmgren. Open, snaps off an angle left three-pointer for the tie and splashes. Cha-ching the Thunder money ball. Chet Holmgren lofting and sticking his first shot of the night. It's 25-all. Johnson probes. Contained by Mitchell. Retreats. Mitchell knocked it away up the left sideline. Couldn't come get it because Johnson was shading him from the ball. It stays spur possession. 16 to shoot. Jordan McLaughlin, in the absence of De'Aaron Fox for a second straight game, steps on the floor for the Spurs. McLaughlin is a 7-year vet at age 30, played his college ball at Southern Cal, playing only his 6th game in his playoff run for San Antonio, has logged only 4 minutes on average when he's been out there. Harper gets a Wembanyama pick, grinding right, behind the back dribbles, loses the ball, it's 3, diving to get it, McCain shovels to Holmgren, 1-on-3, Chet waits for some friends, one of them is Shea. He swoops left in the corner, finds Wallace for 3, it's online, in there, cha-ching a Thunder money ball, the Spurs turning it over now. An 8-0 Thunder blitz for a lead of 3 as Wallace strokes at home. He's made 45% of his threes in the playoffs. McLaughlin steps to the right side at an angle, strokes a 3 behind a Wembanyama pick and knocks that down. It's 28-all. A minute left in the opening quarter. Spurs have knocked down 4 threes to Thunder 4. SJ on the handle. Harper on him as he tried to split defenders. Can't. Whips it out wide right to McCain. Slicing left in the lane. Elevation fires. Fadeaway 12-foot jumper. String music. Jared McCain off the bounce, has his first bucket. The right side Johnson plows baseline on Mitchell. Jump stops, lays it up, blocked by Shea. Free in the lane, McLaughlin has it. To the trailing Harper, behind the back, finds Champagne up top. He's closed out by Mitchell. Thunder by 2, 30-28. 10 to shoot, 34 seconds left in the first quarter. Harper dancing left, steps back, finds Champagne for a straightaway 3 in the lead. It rattles in. Spurs have made 5 threes and are making it happen with offense, scoring 31 in the opening quarter against the Thunder of game 2. 4 second difference, game to shot clock. Shea doubled out front. Wide right, McCain open. The wing 3 is up for the lead. It's no good. Loose ball back tap by Holmgren. Chased down by Mitchell. Last shot time. Mitchell to the baseline. On the run, floats it. Counts if it goes, it won't go. He's knocked down by Johnson. And again, that's a good attack. But the shot clock's off. And you allow the Spurs now 10.8 seconds the other way, even if you knock these free throws down. 31-30 Spurs in a quarter that's featured 11 lead changes and 6 ties. And while the Thunder have done a much better job offensively, their first 30-point quarter of the series, in quarter number 5, full quarters anyway, they've made 63% of their shots, 4 of 7 threes, yet trailed the game by 2. That's got to be concerning. They're not defending at the level they'll need to win this game. Mitchell strokes the first. It's good. 31-30 San Antonio, 10.8 left in the quarter. McCain out. Dort back in for defense. Lassell checks in for San Antonio, sitting down Keldon Johnson. Spurs are led by Castles 8. OKC is paced by Dort with 6. Shea's gotten up only 3 shots in the 7 minutes he's played. So the Spurs continue to lock in against him and not allow the back-to-back MVP to beat them by himself. 10.8 left in the quarter. Mitchell looks to tie it. AJ, an 85% foul shooter in the playoffs, does just that. He's got 4 points. McLaughlin deep in the backcourt, screen cross timeout against Mitchell. Gives it to the trailing Wembanyama, swooping right. Leans in, runs into Wallace, and that's going to be an offensive foul on Wemby, his first. Great job by Casey Wallace stepping up. Wembanyama holding his right knee and shaking his left hand. 4.4 left in the quarter. That's the Spurs' fifth turnover of the quarter, and those have come recently for 7 Thunder points. Ample time to get a shot up here in a 31 all game. Jay Will in, along with Isaiah Joe and Jared McCain, joining SGA and Chet Holmgren. Who's off? It's Mitchell, Jay Will, Holmgren steps off, Joe, McCain, and SGA, 4.4 left. Carter Bryant on Shea, ball comes in to Jay Will at midcourt, up the sideline to Mitchell, drive it, 2. Straightaway, Jay Will leans in, launches for 3, it's online, but he back rimmed it. 31 all at the end of a quarter, going to the second frame in game 2 from Paycom Center. Thunder, a great job offensively at 60% field goal shooting, but unable to stop the spur attack. San Antonio's matched them point for point. It's even at 31 going to the second. This is Thunder basketball.
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12: 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Oklahoma City is scintillating 60% in the first quarter. Even better for their starters, 8 of 11 combined for 73% shooting. San Antonio hanging around due to their second chance points. They're +4 in that category. Here's Matt Pinto.
1: They're +2 in made threes. They knocked down 30% of their threes on Monday. 5 of 10 in the opening quarter tonight. And that separates these two teams as a result on the scoreboard in a tie game at 31, despite the Thunder outscoring the Spurs 11-6 to end the frame and coughing it up 5 times thus far in game 2 for 7 Thunder tallies. Passler Hall, now Thunder Hall for the postseason and your go-to spot to watch the playoffs. 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Thunder bottoming in the second. They lost the game's opening tip. This was the frame that was a big part of their undoing on Monday. They were outscored 24-17 in the second. And after a tie game at the end of one on Monday, they trailed by 7 at the break. Jordan McLaughlin stays in to begin the second, made a 3-pointer in the first. Thunder coming with Hartenstein playing through 2 fouls. A.J. Mitchell, Alex Caruso, Isaiah Joe, and SGA. So Joe getting more run in game 2. Hartenstein top if he looks to facilitate. Joe swirls to it out front, draws a double, drives. Spins on McLaughlin, can't shoot. Giving to Mitchell, slashing left, probing. floats it up across his body, errantly from 12. Loose ball fought for. Claimed by Caruso into the paint on Wemby. Floats it up, no good. He's fouled by Wemby, and Wemby's got two. There's Alex Caruso again, challenging Wemby to the body before he unleashed the shot. It's the way you have to attack a shot blocker. And Wembanyama has two. 11:38 left to play in the second quarter. Caruso played a flat, spectacular opening game with 31 points, a playoff career high. He also had two steals, two blocks, and knocked down 8 3-pointers. Joining Jason Terry is the only players in NBA history to put up numbers like that in threes made and points scored coming off the bench. AC's got his first point tonight, but every game in the playoffs takes on its own life form. We don't know if Caruso will be left open in the ways he was in game one, given the shooting prowess he displayed. Caruso looks to give the Thunder a 2-point lead and does, despite Wembanyama entering the lane a good 4 seconds before the shot was released. It's 33-31 OKC. McLaughlin is scored across the timeline by Isaiah Joe. Motioning cutters. The veteran who's played with Minnesota previously. Picks up the bounce, feeds Wemby. High post right against Hartenstein. Wembanyama back to the basket, 8 to shoot, holding. Dribbles out front. Can't free. Left wing McLaughlin to the baseline on Joe. Contained, but Isaiah Joe called for a blocking foul with 3.1 left on the shot clock. McLaughlin logged 4 seasons collegiately at USC. In addition to Minnesota, also had a stop in Sacramento. He was brought to San Antonio from Sacramento in a trade February 3rd, 2 seasons back. 14 to shoot. Ball lobbed inbound to Castle, who in essence punches Caruso in the face. Then he stripped the ball in the lane. The basketball god smiled. Shea the loose ball. Up the sideline on Vassell. Wemby looms as a double-team defender. Back up the sideline, Shea fed by Caruso. Grinding left, kicks Caruso open. Left corner three is on the way. Count it! Cha-ching, it's under money ball. You can't do it any better than that two-man game. Collaboration, SGA and Caruso. Make it a 5-point Thunder lead on a 7-0 push, 36-31. Castle at the top of the key, lobbing. Ball knocked away from Wemby by Caruso. Hartenstein the loose ball, giving to SGA. Shea barreling down the lane. Floats it up on the round, counts it, it goes, it will not go. Got hit by two defenders. First of all, Vassell, and then McLaughlin came over to finish him off and knock him down. Vassell the foul. OKC's run can continue. They've run off 7 straight, dating back to the latter stages of the opening quarter. They've been relentless in their attacks, making 59% of their shots, assisting on 10 of their 13 conversions, and they're 4 of 8 from 3. Get to the free throw line where they're 6 of 8 on the night. Leading by 5, their largest lead of the series. Led by no more than 3 in game 1. Chase for a foul shot. Nothing but net. Thunder 37, San Antonio 31. Outstanding start to the second by a Thunder team that in the playoffs has outscored its opponents by only 1.5 in the second quarter, tallying 29 plus in the second, allowing nearly 28. Spurs 5 turnovers in the game's last 3 minutes, 7 on the night. Shea good on the second, giving him 6 points. He also has 4 assists, distributing beautifully as Joe picks up McLaughlin deep in the backcourt. 9 straight Thunder tallies are up 7. McLaughlin between the rings, looking. Bounce feeds to Vassell, stripped of the ball by Caruso. Vassell fights to get back and does. Touch passing it near midcourt to McLaughlin. Wemby now comes to the right wing with 7 feet, holds. Swoops baseline, leans in, floats it off the window errantly. Tips in his own miss though with the left hand. He's an alien. I mean, he extended and just unraveled like a condor batting that back. It's his second bucket. That ends the Thunder run. OKC by 5 as Shea leaps and leans. Straight away knocks down a 13-footer and he's hacked in the act by McLaughlin. And one coming. Shea finding his cracks. He's got 9, 4 in the quarter. He's done that in 9 game minutes. It's 40-33 Thunder with 10:09 left in the second. Thunder, a great job adjusting to what San Antonio did to lock them up offensively in game 1. And credit Hartenstein. Hartenstein's done a really good job on Wembanyama, who's gotten up only 3 shots. Mitchell out, Cason Wallace in. You know attrition's a factor in a series that's going to go every other day, given the intensity and the combativeness and the length of game 1. 58 minutes worth in the double overtime spur victory. Gildas Alexander completes a 3-point play. Thunder by 8 on an 11-2 burst the last 2 minutes. Harper in the backcourt, picked up by Wallace. Slices left down the lane on Hartenstein. Spins in, a left-hand reverse. A running start because Wemby got away with another moving screen. It's 41-35 Thunder. 2 minutes elapsed in the second. SJ jumped at by Vassell at midcourt. Angles right behind a Hartenstein pick, stutter steps on Wemby. Pushes off. Vassell knocks his shot away from behind. Hartenstein gets it. Corner left finds Joe. Slicing baseline on Wemby to the trailing Wallace. Cason steps to the left line. 5 to shoot. Bounce feeds low left to Caruso. 3 to shoot. in the corner. Behind the back dribbles and pulls the baseline 16-foot jumper. He strokes it home on Wembanyama. Beautifully done. 43-35. Thunder continuing to attack. 9:24 left till halftime. Wembanyama wants it. Ball knocked away in the lane by Wallace. Intended from Castle to Harper. Shea's got it. Left wing to Joe. Catch and shoot. Rainbow three is up and short. Wemby clears his third rebound of game. Two up the left side to Castle. One on two. Slicing on Hartenstein. Lays it up and lays it in. Iheart playing with two fouls. I think that deterred him from really attacking that shot. And Castle, the first double-figure point man of the game with 10. 43-37 Thunder. Spurs show a half-court trap. Gilmas Alexander to the foul line, pulls up, pops. 13-foot jumper won't drop. He's knocked down from behind by Harper without a whistle. Wembanyama back to the trailing Vassell. Down the lane on Joe, slashes into Isaiah Joe, and free throws are coming. Joe gets there late and is called for a block. San Antonio is weathering the Thunder's big burst. And successes at the free throw line make this a four-point game with 8:44 left in the second quarter. Thunder have two team fouls in the second, the Spurs three. OKC has gotten up one more shot than the Spurs, converting one fewer three, but three more free throws to lead the game, 43-37. Both teams shooting exceptionally well. The Spurs are at 50% offensively. The Thunder, 55%. Vassell for two. Snaps off the first and buries it. San Antonio has yet to miss a foul shot. For a young team, they are just flat walked in, and that's impressive. This is not a great free throw shooting team on the season. In fact, on the season, they made only 77% of their foul shots. In the playoffs, right at 80. And tonight, 7 of 7. 27 of 29 in game one. They're 8 of 8. Vassell hits them both. He has 5 points. And the Thunder lead 8 a moment ago goes down to 4. They show a 1-2-2 half-court trap. Hartenstein fed by Shea. Floats up a runner from straightaway 15 feet out. It rolls off, and that's not a good shot early in the shot clock. Wembanyama clears, and back come the Spurs. Harper. Navigating, got away with a cup dribble. Jump passing, left corner to Vassell, ladder to get it. Challenging Hartenstein, left to right across the paint. Lobbing to Wemby, catching. Gives it up out of traffic, slot left to Castle. Driving, he's in deep, and dunks with the right hand. 43-41, Stephon Castle fearlessly attacks, and here come the Spurs on a 6-0 blitz. Two-point game. Gilmas Alexander right wing, to the baseline on Harper, doubled, who's open. Shovels baseline to Wallace, steps to the corner, strokes a three. It's online and in there. Cha-ching, it's under money ball. Queso rips the cords. He's knocked down two threes, has 6 points. Thunder from three and now 5 of 9. And go back up 5. Caruso knocks the ball away from Harper. It's free at the middle of the floor and wrapped up by Keldon Johnson. Left wing, ball intended from Castle to Wemby, knocked away by Wallace to Caruso. No look feed. Shea to the rim for the two-hand send-down. That's a nice boomerang diner. Boom of the game. Timeout Spurs. Timeout Spurs. Thunder by 7. Attacking San Antonio in every way. They've taken it away 9 times for 14 points. Caruso and Wallace central in that. OKC's back up 7 at 48-41 with 7:34 left in the half. We'll take time. This is Thunder basketball.
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12: 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The San Antonio Spurs have given it up 7 times for 12 points in just the last 7.5 minutes. Stephon Castle has 4 just by himself in the last 4.5 minutes. 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
1: A perp randomly attacked a man on the street with a pipe. This was in the Loop area of Chicago. It was the perpetrator's 57th arrest. When someone is on strike 57 and they beat someone with a pipe, why you would give that person another opportunity for arrest number 58 is completely beyond my comprehension.
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2: Looks like he's coming to the bench to receive treatment from the Thunder medical staff. So Mark Daigneault burns one of the two remaining Thunder timeouts with a minute one to play. OKC leading 118-113 in a wild one at Paycom Center, the same way that game one was. And what happened is Johnson, going for the loose ball, kicked Mitchell just right of his midsection in his upper right leg. A minute one to play. Game three coming up on Friday at 7:30 at Frostbank Arena in San Antonio. These two teams were the best by the record in the regular season. Spurs 62-20, the Thunder 64-18, and it's shown itself in this series so far. OKC is really groveling to score, but converting 7 of 10 free throws here in the fourth quarter, converting only 6 of 21 shots from the field and 3 of 11 threes. Meanwhile, the Spurs are at 50% shooting for the game, being outscored by 5 in large part because they're minus 15 in points off turnovers. And Stephon Castle has 9 again tonight after 11 in game 1. He's minus 7 in the raw plus minus. The Thunder group down to my left, on top by 5 in a game they've led by as many as 13. The Spurs' largest lead was 5 on a night that's featured 14 lead changes and 7 ties. 9 of those came, by the way, in the opening quarter. A quarter that saw the two teams even at 31 apiece. Thunder outscored the Spurs 31-20 in the second. We're outscored 37-34 in the third. And have been outscored 26-22 here in the fourth. Jared McCain in, good foul shooter. SGA, Isaiah Hartenstein, Alex Caruso, Cason Wallace, the other four. Mitchell is out. 101 to play, a fresh 24 on the shot clock. Spurs out of fouls, as are the Thunder. Crusoe inbound, far sideline, front court against Keldon Johnson's on ball pressure. Wembanyama, Vassell, Castle, and Champagne out there as well. McCain comes to it at midcourt. Inside the final minute, Thunder by 5, 118-113. McCain at the logo. Working the bounce, stationary. Caught at by Vassell. Squares up, 12 on the shot clock, 40 feet away. Shea wants it and gets it. Lifted high left on Castle to the baseline. Steps back, fires from the wing, an 18-foot jumper, nothing but net. Gilgeous Alexander rips the cord. He has 30 in game 2. Thunder by 7, 121-113. The NBA's Clutch Player of the Year shows his stuff right there. 42.5 to play, Thunder by 7. Castle, right wing Johnson, back to Castle. Roaming baseline on Shea. On the wing, Champagne, crowded by Wallace. Corner right, Castle, pump fakes and fires it for 3, and it's off. Loose ball fought for. Hartenstein has it. His 13th board. OKC is in good shape now. 25 seconds to play. Thunder by 7. Shea across the timeline draws a double. Left wing Wallace. Down the lane, Caruso to the rim for finishing touches, baby. AC lays it in with a left hand. Thunder 122, the Spurs 113. We're on the brink of getting this thing even at Paycom Center. 19.7 to play. San Antonio burns its final timeout. 4 straight Thunder points, a bucket by SGA, 2 by the veteran Caruso, and the Thunder placing 7 in double figures tonight with 122-point score against the Spurs' mighty defense. Lead the game by 9 with 19.7 to play. Hartenstein huge with 13 rebounds and 10 points. Caruso big with 17 points and 5 assists. And the Thunder have gotten lifts from McCain with a dozen, 10 from A.J. Mitchell. Cason Wallace has scored 12 on 4 threes. And the Thunder have knocked down 13 three-pointers in this game with 34 assists on 45 makes. They've been outstanding attacking San Antonio's league-leading and top-rated defense in the playoffs throughout the course of this night. They scored 31 in the first, 31 in the second, 34 in the third, and they've put up 26 here in the fourth quarter to lead by 9 with 19.7 to play. It has taken everything the reigning champs have, but they have found a way to position themselves to even this series at 1-1. And the Spurs will not yet raise the white flag down by 3 possessions. They are now down to 1 timeout. Thunder have 1 timeout as well. Victor Wembanyama in the fourth quarter, so dominant in the overtime, with outscoring the Thunder in the second overtime. In fact, Monday in game 1, 9-7 himself. He's been held to 4 points.

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2: Home the pitch, and Hamilton rips one into center, down for a base hit. Around third, and headed for home is Freeland. Now the ball gets past PCA. Ortiz still running. He's going to score. Hamilton around third. He's on his way home. Here's the throw. Hamilton, that first slide is safe. Three runs on one swing from David Hamilton.
3: 620 WTMJ. Brewers, a 5-0 shutout of the Cubs, who are shut out for the sixth time this season. Brewers get their first series sweep of three or more at Wrigley since 2021. Braves, meanwhile, continue to win.
4: Looking for a base hit right here. And Austin hits a deep drive to center. Ruiz back to the wall. He just manhandled this thing. It's a three-run homer by Austin Riley to straightaway center field. And it's now a 3-1 Braves lead in the top of the second.
3: 680 The Fan. Braves, a 9-1 win over the Marlins. Atlanta's 34th win in 50 games. Time for their third-best 50-game start since 1900. Eighth 9-run game this season as the Braves beat the Marlins 9-1. All evened up in Oklahoma City with an interesting move by the Thunder. That's next at ESPN Radio.
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1: Mamdani and his crew, they're like, we will rescind everything that Adams did after a certain date. 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
1: Oh, man, I love this guy. 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
2: Thank you, Ray, and I appreciate you still holding on to me.
1: How do you get your mind wrapped around everything that's going on? Now, it's changed a little bit as far as social media, the media, bets, and things like that, but still, it's a big stage. It's the moment of your life. How do you keep that in check?
2: We were pretty loose, you know, going down into New Orleans. You know, the media created a lot of anxiety because of McMahon and some of the alleged things that he said on the radio. And I have to tell you, my best memories were of the days leading up to it. And I remember, you know, some of my running buddies then. Mike Tomczak was my roommate on the road, and I was really good friends with Tom Thayer. And we had an actor friend, Adrian Zemed, who's from Chicago, and we all rented a limousine so that we could go out and party, you know, that week and not have to drive and not worry about it. And like one of my memories, and you can ask Tom Thayer this, and I don't even know how it came up, but our limo driver's name was Bobby. And Bobby made the mistake of telling us he had a penile implant. So the whole week, Thayer's telling, "You better show us, Bobby, or I'm going to beat the bejesus out of you." I mean,
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9: Part of the reason that we have extra interest in Venezuela is because of what the Venezuelan regime exported to the United States in terms of chaos and criminality through the southern border. With all the Democrats up in arms about Maduro, DHS tweeted, "Oh, so the Democrats have finally found a Venezuelan criminal they don't want in the United States."
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0: 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Two rivals collide in the NL Central. Jordan Walker leads the St. Louis Cardinals into American Family Field to go head-to-head with Jake Bowers and the Milwaukee Brewers.
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13: Governor Glenn Youngkin, the former governor of Virginia, you mentioned those really shaky polling numbers for Governor Spanberger. That has to at least be something of a red flag for her political team.
14: I also think it reflects that Virginians don't like being lied to. She said very clearly, I have no plans

0: Ray Stevens.
1: Oh, man, I love this guy. He was part of that team 40 years ago. 85 Bears Super Bowl champion Tim Reitman.
2: Thank you, Ray, and I appreciate you still holding on to me.
1: How do you get your mind wrapped around everything that's going on? Now, it's changed a little bit as far as social media, the media, bets, and things like that, but still, it's a big stage. It's the moment of your life. How do you keep that in check?
2: We were pretty loose, you know, going down into New Orleans. You know, the media created a lot of anxiety because of McMahon and some of the alleged things that he said on the radio. And I have to tell you, my best memories were of the days leading up to it. And I remember, you know, some of my running buddies then. Mike Tomczak was my roommate on the road, and I was really good friends with Tom Thayer. And we had an actor friend, Adrian Zemed, who's from Chicago, and we all rented a limousine so that we could go out and party, you know, that week and not have to drive and not worry about it. And like one of my memories, and you can ask Tom Thayer this, and I don't even know how it came up, but our limo driver's name was Bobby. And Bobby made the mistake of telling us he had a penile implant. So the whole week, Thayer's telling, "You better show us, Bobby, or I'm going to beat the bejesus out of you." I mean,
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6: A Chicago Bulls athlete was just fired by the team because he's a Christian. 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
5: At the core of this entire problem are sanctuary policies by pandering, at best, sanctuary politicians. 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
5: How far can local leaders go in resisting law enforcement through official acts and policies encouraging local agitators to interfere with federal operations against the federal government and lawful authority under the laws of this country before it actually crosses a line into you yourself are breaking the law?
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7: Gildas Alexander, the two-time MVP, bounces back with a 30-point game, and the Thunder bounce back. 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
11: Good morning, Senator Ron Johnson. 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
3: Chicago Teachers Union, Chicago Public Schools agreed to Day of Civic Action on May Day for students and teachers on the day of the Communist Party celebration around the world. I got another idea. Maybe try to educate students. 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
10: 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It has a tinge, and again,

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11: This would indeed be Thursday, May 21st. Good morning, for those of you just waking up. It's First Friday. It's a day to exhale, a day to rejoice, a day to savor. Enjoy, enjoy, enjoy. If you're celebrating anything makes a difference whatsoever, like, you know, a thunder win, then a happy, happy to you. Celebrity birthday's got a big one today. Gone but not forgotten. Christopher Wallace is his given name. Born in 1972. You know him better as Notorious B.I.G. or just Biggie.

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2: Game, I believe, Carrie, but have you ever watched like the making of the like when they sing it in the studio? 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
3: 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T-Bag tells me he likes Cody Johnson. 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
3: Those finally fell into their hands, and it was just like, yeah. And by the way, also, a shot finally went. They had so many rattle out last night. What happened to Shea on a baseline jumper is unfair how far it was down before it pinballed out. But
4: Jared McCain's
3: three was the one that was like, you could just see the entire arena put their hands in the air like, finally. Finally, we got one to bounce our way. It was enormous.
4: I sent this to you guys last night, but the whole Shea yelling at McCain after he made a shot.
5: Awesome. Yeah, well, we played all that audio earlier. Yeah, we'll do it again, Kerry. But yeah, Shea's response in the post game was fantastic, and we'll come back to that.
6: Here's McCain's three Pinto's call.
7: Jared gingerly across the timeline, out front to Hartenstein, back to McCain, three for three straight away, banks it in and in and out and back in again. He didn't call glass, it doesn't matter. Cha-ching, that's Thunder money ball number 13.
3: That was huge. And that was a huge moment in the game, too. It's like you needed all three of those points because you just knew we get on the other end. They got Castle and they got Vassell, and they were just relentless, those two. It was like, my God.
4: Yeah, there's a time when you're just like, do the Spurs just make every shot when they play the Thunder?
3: It did. It felt like Vassell hit 18 threes last night. He only hit six, but he hit them in some huge moments. But the Thunder were always, every time the Thunder felt like they were leaking away a little bit and they were taking control,
4: Here's how ridiculous, and this is what I'm trying to stay off of Twitter this morning because I'm just seeing too much, you know, just bitching about
5: it's about Hartenstein. Everybody's whining about Hartenstein.
4: Like pulling of the hair of Castle, it was just like, to me, it was so funny because it's just like, you see him going down the court and like in the NFL, like you, I remember, I can't remember who it was. I think Trammell and I had gone to a Lions and Cowboys game when Ndamukong Suh was with the Lions, and he like ripped whoever the running back was for the Cowboys had these real long dreads, and he like just ripped one of the dreads off of his head.
5: This is part of your uniform, basically, right?
4: The NFL treats it as if you have long hair. And, you know, somebody's hand gets tangled in it. It's not a foul on the person whose hand got tangled in your long hair. That's kind of the way I was like, well, that's what you get for having crazy ass hair.
5: I didn't even see the play you're talking about, to be honest with you.
4: He really ripped his head backwards.
6: Did you not see that, Curtis?
5: I mean, I was there, but I guess I wasn't paying attention to it.
4: Oh, it was crazy.
6: Yeah, yeah. You can look it up on
5: they it. They did not show it in the house, hair. Okay?
6: Yeah, well,
5: that was not a replay they showed in
4: there. Yeah, they didn't want the refs to see that.
5: No. We are the morning animals. Yeah, we'll play that. The Shea stuff about McCain was fantastic. His response was great. 7:45, we should tell your story, T-Bag. We got some good texts coming in.
3: A story of hospitality, too. And we also have to get to the text line and social media with regard to something Reggie Miller said or did not say last night, too.
5: A lot.
4: He said a lot of stupid stuff.
3: But one particular thing that seemed to irritate people, we went back and Zapruder a little bit and think it might be a little bit of an overreaction.
5: We are the morning animals on this Thursday.
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11: 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Hey, that's right after me, right after the bottom line on Saturday. 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
13: Welcome back to The Drive of the Sports Animal here today at Family Leisure on Northwest Expressway, just west of Council. Matt, I was a little bit worried that some of the things that we were discussing about our Cubs before that liner you read were going to seep into that liner that you read.
14: They almost did.
13: Utterly professional, and I commend you for that, because if we had some truth serum in you, I would worry about your employment status. Mm. You know what I'm saying? I mean, if you said what you really wanted to say, then that could be bad.
14: My thoughts on the Cubs almost seeped into that liner, but the purpose of reading that liner is to promote that the Cubs will be heard on the Sports Animal. So if you want to hear a team strike out 17 times and not be able to field a

0: Ray Stevens.
1: Oh, man, I love this guy. He was part of that team 40 years ago. 85 Bears Super Bowl champion Tim Reitman.
2: Thank you, Ray, and I appreciate you still holding on to me.
1: How do you get your mind wrapped around everything that's going on? Now, it's changed a little bit as far as social media, the media, bets, and things like that, but still, it's a big stage. It's the moment of your life. How do you keep that in check?
2: We were pretty loose, you know, going down into New Orleans. You know, the media created a lot of anxiety because of McMahon and some of the alleged things that he said on the radio. And I have to tell you, my best memories were of the days leading up to it. And I remember, you know, some of my running buddies then. Mike Tomczak was my roommate on the road, and I was really good friends with Tom Thayer. And we had an actor friend, Adrian Zemed, who's from Chicago, and we all rented a limousine so that we could go out and party, you know, that week and not have to drive and not worry about it. And like one of my memories, and you can ask Tom Thayer this, and I don't even know how it came up, but our limo driver's name was Bobby. And Bobby made the mistake of telling us he had a penile implant. So the whole week, Thayer's telling, "You better show us, Bobby, or I'm going to beat the bejesus out of you." I mean,
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2: Yeah. Yeah, well, she's strong. But she was very nice and couldn't have been sweeter in line.
3: Very cool. Yeah, she left SportsCenter and went on to host Good Morning America. December 18th, 2004.
2: Yep, it would have been right before that, I bet.
3: There you go. All right. Hey, thanks. Good to talk to you, Chief. Appreciate it. We've got no less than how many people lined up to tell bathroom stories?
4: Full call, full board.
3: Sorry, Alex, Paul, Mac, Annika, Brian, Todd. But you know what?
4: Hang on.
3: We're going to make them wait.
4: Hang on through the break.
3: The most sinister thing you can do for somebody that's got a story about a bathroom.
4: Yeah. Please hang on. Hold it through the commercial break.
3: All right. Tell me about HTO today.
4: HTO has got you, keep you hydrated. You don't want to get dehydrated. You know what that means when you're going next to a famous person. So get in here and get your teas. And while we're here through 2 o'clock today, you get half-price cups. 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I mean, typically, this wouldn't be the time of year you'd probably be in line for that in the middle of the day. 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They got the mini jugs. You could get a variety of a lot of different stuff if you want to go that route. And, of course, that great ice that HTO is famous for. 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
5: So one of the most common reasons that people come into ClearSight is that they can't see their cell phone. They can't see their computer. They're tired of reading glasses. They don't like bifocals. They want to go back in time where they didn't have to have that hassle.
6: Here's Dr. Luke from ClearSight.
5: And so what's really cool is that not only can we get people that near vision back that they wanted, we can get them improved vision in general. So yeah, they can see their cell phone, which is awesome, but we also make people feel more confident when they're driving. They can see street signs better. They can just see the world. It's like going back in time.
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2: Have to take him for his word. Yeah, I'm getting a good text message. Take him for his word after 1,000 interviews, and that would be the only mistake. You're right. I agree. Everybody knows how much I love this dude. Here's another one. The league 100% wants to prop Wemby up. So you want to say publicly, well, we shut him down. Although, what did he have? 26 and 15? Something like that? Is that what he had? I guess that is shutting him down compared to game one.
3: 21, 17, and 6 assists. 4 blocks.
2: 21, 17, 6, and 4, huh? Okay.
3: That's pretty good, man.
2: Pretty good. He is he's an unbelievable freak, and they did a really nice job, even though I think everybody who has a brain agrees that there were some unbelievable non-calls in the game, but that's okay. I don't ever blame games on refs. They won the game fair and square, but I'm telling you, if he goes down to San Antonio tomorrow night and does those same things, I got a feeling that about 4 minutes into the game, he's going to have 2 fouls and maybe even 3. Just telling you. And I'll say one last thing. If Wembanyama was doing that to Chet, everybody listening to this program would be going crazy. Maybe San Antonio is going to do the same thing back. Maybe. By the way, Oklahoma State baseball victory in the first round, 12-6. 4 of those 6 runs were unearned. A really bad error by Oklahoma State gave up a lot of those runs. So, nice game for Oklahoma State. 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Don't forget, ladies and gentlemen, we're going to talk to Kenny Gajewski at 3:30 about his softball team playing really, really well, going up against Nebraska. I'm here at the Grand Casino Hotel and Resort in Shawnee. Stay with us. Phone calls, texts. We'd love to talk to you on The Animal.
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6: 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Isaiah Hartenstein on an expanded role.
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1: A perp randomly attacked a man on the street with a pipe. This was in the Loop area of Chicago. It was the perpetrator's 57th arrest. When someone is on strike 57 and they beat someone with a pipe, why you would give that person another opportunity for arrest number 58 is completely beyond my comprehension.
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11: The other court is met. His name will never be mentioned again. Let him go from us. Forever, let him begin the walk of shame.
12: Got to give to the Cleveland Cavaliers. Blowing a 22-point game lead with less than 7.5 minutes left. Congratulations, Cleveland Cavaliers. We got softball, Sam. We got Oklahoma State playing Nebraska tonight, I think 8 o'clock. Oklahoma playing the best of three against Mississippi State starting tomorrow.
13: Best Very good. Three. I haven't been keeping up with as much softball with all the basketball going on and the PGA last week, but I do know that the OU bats are about as good as they've ever been, but their pitching is a little bit down this year. Is that correct?
12: Yeah. It's not elite. It is definitely not elite.
13: Yeah.
12: So they've had a couple of games here where they've blown a 4- and 5-point run lead, which in the past they never would. So, but we will see. It's amazing. This is 16 straight years they have gone to the Super Regional. 16
13: amazing.
12: Straight years. Is that not unbelievable?
13: I mean, Patty Gasso is the best coach in school history. You can't convince me otherwise.
12: Well, she's going to be the best coach in NCAA history.
13: Yeah. No, exactly. I mean, she's putting herself up there in John Wooden-type categories with some of the records and Oriema categories that they're breaking.
12: It is unbelievable. I guess Nebraska probably, I mean, Oklahoma State probably facing Jordy Ball tonight.
13: Oh, that's right. I forgot.
12: How about Nebraska being ranked number 2 in the country in softball?
13: It's amazing. It's similar to Texas Tech, right? I mean, if you get the pitching, you can.
12: You're right. You know, that's exactly right.
13: Make something happen with NIL nowadays.
12: Yeah. Yeah. And it's even more amazing for Nebraska being in a cold weather place to be really good in. Either good in
13: right.
12: softball. What do you think happens in the Knick game tonight, man? Which is, we are coming up with in just a few minutes. What do you think happens in the Knick game?
13: It's a great question because the majority of that game was dominated by the Cavs. But then, obviously, the Knicks took full control, and it was the biggest comeback in playoff history for the Knicks. But I don't know. In my opinion, if Donovan Mitchell plays the way that he played for three quarters of that game the other night, then we're going to have a really close game tonight. But also, we've seen Donovan Mitchell